Our hands often touch public items covered with viruses and bacteria. When we touch our eyes, nose or mouth, the pathogens can enter the body. Health is in our hands. To prevent infection, follow the 7 hand cleaning steps. Rub hands for 20 seconds. Rinse thoroughly.

RTHK, the news at 1 with Robert Kemp. The headlines: President Xi Jinping holds talks with his Russian counterpart Vladimir Putin, who is on a state visit to China. The Transport Secretary says the government will continue to monitor changes to cargo fuel surcharges to ensure transparency. And in football, Arsenal are the champions of England for the first time in 22 years. President Xi Jinping greeted his Russian counterpart Vladimir Putin with a welcome ceremony outside the Great Hall of the People in Beijing this morning. The two leaders then sat down for talks. In his opening remarks, President Xi said that it has been 30 years since China and Russia formed a

Take a Chance on Me. That's ABBA. Good afternoon. Our lunch is going swimmingly. It's 19 minutes past one. This is The Brew on Radio 3 with me, Phil Whelan, and shortly with Paul Archibald as well. Our in-house virtuoso. Every radio show needs one. He's joining you from Bangkok. Bit of opera for you today. After all this.

0: That's Pensiero, the chorus of the Hebrew Slaves from Nabucco by Giuseppe Verdi, Vienna State Opera Orchestra, and chorus Lamberto Gardelli conducting.
1: Lots of that was sung together in unison,
0: yes.
1: So it's a real crowd
0: yes.
1: pleaser. What are they singing about there?
0: Well, right, I thought you might ask me this. So essentially, it's a kind of heartbreaking lament, because what they're singing about is their country,
1: yeah, right.
0: so beautiful, but lost, you know, because it's that they don't own it anymore.
1: Yeah, yeah.
0: They're thinking about those days when he did, and they want to look at it in the future and have their own home. So, yeah, lots of connotations.
1: It's that,
0: for
1: basically.
0: Modern. Yes, it is. Absolutely. And I mean, what a melody, though, isn't it? Isn't it just the best melody?
1: That's right. It really does sound like a football crowd, doesn't it? Doesn't it? Little look around opera today with Paul Archibald. It's Classical Music Day 20 to 2, Wednesday Arvo. Let's move to Russia. I
0: yes,
1: think.
0: Modest Mussorgsky, who himself was quite led a tragic life. I mean, he was a real groundbreaker. We'll talk about that. But, you know, he wasn't really popular in his own day. Alcoholic, sadly, and he kind of, typical artist, he kind of died on his own poor. I mean, you know,
1: so
0: it seems to be the
1: did.
0: Norm, doesn't it? Yeah.
1: That does make sense, though, because so many of these people, I mean, 1800s we're talking about with Mussorgsky, you know, it's yeah. our generation that's made them famous, not theirs, very often.
0: No. Well, that's right. Yeah. But the thing about this opera, okay, which is called Boris

the finale of Beethoven's only opera, Fidelio. Written in 1814, the Berlin Philharmonic was conducted by Sir Simon Rattle, and it's time for me to say goodbye. Thanks for listening, and I'll catch you tomorrow.

0: RTHK, the news at 2 with Azam Khan. President Xi Jinping has held talks in Beijing with his Russian counterpart Vladimir Putin, who is on a state visit. Robert Kemp has more.
1: During talks in the Great Hall of the People, President Xi Jinping said the international situation is fluid and turbulent. He said unilateralism and hegemonism are resurging, yet peace, development and cooperation remain the aspiration of the people and the prevailing trend of our times. President Xi said as permanent members of the UN Security Council and important major countries in the world, China and Russia should take a strategic and long-term perspective.
0: In response, President Putin said relations between China and Russia had reached an unprecedented level. He spoke of growing bilateral trade, which has exceeded $200 billion for the third consecutive year. The Russian president also confirmed he will attend the APEC summit in Shenzhen in November, while extending an invitation to President Xi to visit Russia next year. Secretary for Transport Mabel Chan says the government will continue to monitor changes to cargo fuel surcharges to ensure transparency. She was speaking after the DAB's Chen Han Pan at the LegCo meeting asked whether officials would establish a mechanism to link fuel surcharge adjustments directly to international

0: that's jazz.
1: The Steve James Afternoon Drive.
2: Without communications, our town wouldn't get along well at all.
3: 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Take it away, Eric, the orchestra leader.

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3: If it weren't for the dark elder forces conspiring in the inky black of time, most foul. Oh, and you meddling kid.

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0: was the lady devastator with the big jump beater. Sorry, wrong beat.

30 degrees. Moderate southerly winds. The outlook, showers will ease off and the weather will improve on Friday. Right now at the observatory, it is 29 degrees and the relative humidity is 83%. And that is the news from RTHK.

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0: A look at the weather forecast for tonight and tomorrow. Mainly cloudy with occasional showers and a few squally thunderstorms. And showers will be heavier in some areas at first. Temperatures will range between 26 and 30 degrees. Winds, well, they'll be moderate southerlies. The outlook...

showers are going to ease off and the weather will improve on Friday. It'll become hot with sunny periods during the weekend and into early next week. Currently, the air quality health index here in Hong Kong is low. The air quality is good. The readings are 2 and 3. At the observatory, air temperature's 29 degrees Celsius. Relative humidity stands at 83%. And a thunderstorm warning is in effect.

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0: I did it! I did it! I stabilized the timeline and saved the world! Mr. Sam! Mr. Sam! You should have seen me! Mr. Sam!
1: Mr. Sam?
0: Mr. Sam! You should have seen me! It was raining, and there was thunder and lightning, and I was a bridge, a conduit, for immense electrical power!
2: You went without me.
0: I saved the light, Mr. Sam. It was about to be extinguished.
2: You went without me.
0: Well, I just thought that, well, you were... I was only trying to help.
2: I am the master of the construct. I don't need anyone's help. Next time the book flickers, you let me know.
0: But I did ask. You... Mr. Sam seems a little upset. That's okay. I guess he was unhappy that he missed the adventure. Did you guys have fun watching? I hope so. See you next time for another episode. And don't forget to power up your English. Bye-bye.

0: When an amber rainstorm signal is in force, follow the news on weather and road conditions. When a red or black rainstorm signal is in force and the Education Bureau has announced class suspension, schools should adopt emergency measures. They should keep premises open, look after students who have arrived, and keep students at school until it is safe to leave. Parents need not hurry to pick up children. Students already on their way to school should pay attention to rainfall, as well as traffic, slope, and road conditions, and should stay somewhere safe if necessary.
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2: RTHK, the news at 10 with Sachin Katpi. President Xi Jinping has held talks with his Russian counterpart Vladimir Putin at the Great Hall of the People in Beijing. President Xi said it's been 30 years since China and Russia formed a strategic partnership, and both sides kept deepening mutual trust while defending international justice and fairness.
3: Currently, in a fluid and turbulent international situation, unilateralism and hegemonism are resurging. Yet the desire for peace, development and cooperation remains the aspiration of the people and the prevailing trend of our times.
2: In response, Putin said relations between China and Russia have reached an unprecedented level. He spoke of growing bilateral trade, which has exceeded $200 billion for the third consecutive year.
4: Even in the face of unfavorable external factors, our cooperation and economic cooperation has demonstrated good, high dynamics. The locomotive of economic cooperation and Russia-China cooperation is in the field of energy. In the face of the crisis in the Middle East, Russia is still a reliable supplier of resources

0: under the deal. Secretary for Transport Mabel Chan says the government will continue to monitor changes to cargo fuel surcharges to ensure transparency. At a LegCo meeting, DAB's Ben Chan asked whether officials would establish a mechanism to link fuel surcharge adjustments directly to international fuel prices. He said some airlines had significantly raised fuel surcharges this year, and this was making Hong Kong's cargo industry less competitive. In response, the Transport Secretary said the government had been speaking to both sides.
1: Over the past 2 months, the government has held multiple meetings with local airlines and arranged two joint meetings between local airlines and the cargo industry to better understand the situation, while urging local airlines to strengthen communication with the trade. As aviation fuel prices have eased slightly recently, several local airlines have made two rounds of downward adjustments to their cargo fuel surcharges.
0: The firm managing Wang Fuk Court Affairs estimates that $30 million in repair costs are needed for Wang Chi House, the only block at Wang Fuk Court that was not affected in last November's fire. At the second online briefing held by Hop On Management, the property management firm said the block suffered damage and that renovation works would take about 9 months to complete, but the actual cost and time will be confirmed after a formal tender process. HSBC Chief Executive George L. Hedry says artificial intelligence will destroy and create certain jobs in the financial industry, and that the bank was asking its workforce to embrace the new technology. His remarks come a day after rival Standard Chartered said it would slash thousands of jobs in the coming years as it is increasingly adopting AI.
2: The problem is, how can we make sure that those 200,000 colleagues have been given all the capabilities, the training, the tools to make themselves future-ready, be more productive versions of themselves? Importantly, how can they be on the journey with us, not fighting us, not disenfranchised, not anxious, overwhelmed, and resisting the change? That's our first mission. Everyone will be given training capabilities, productivity tools, specialized tools.
0: And the weather forecast for tonight and tomorrow: mainly cloudy with occasional showers and squally thunderstorms. Please be reminded, right now the amber rainstorm warning and the thunderstorm warning are in force. There is also an announcement for localized heavy rain. Rain is particularly heavy in North District of the New Territories. Right now at the observatory, it is 29 degrees Celsius and the relative humidity is 84%. And that is the news from RTHK.
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4: It's After Hours with Michael Lance. I'm your host, Michael Lance. It is Wednesday, and tonight, we have a fan-requested theme, a new Hong. Once a ladies' night. So in honor of that, all night, it's all ladies. We're going to kick things off, 70s, 80s, probably for the first couple hours. Hanging in the rock, alt rock. What else do I got? Yeah, maybe a little pop in there. Some R&B. Then we'll get a little bit more poppy and pull back in the final hour. You could have been anywhere else doing anything else. I appreciate you hanging out with me this evening. Grab an aperitif or two, some sustenance, and let's get serious. Right here on Radio 3, it's After Hours with Michael Lance.

Avril Lavigne's 2002 hit describes a situation many teenage girls are familiar with. Their boyfriend is great when they're alone, but around his friends, he acts like an idiot. Here's Complicated.

0: RTHK, the news at 5 with Todd Harding. Hong Kong has seen heavy rainfall overnight, with the observatory issuing the red rainstorm warning at 2:40 a.m. At the same time, it also issued a special flooding announcement for the northern New Territories on top of an earlier landslip warning. Robert Kemp reports.
1: The observatory warned of heavy rain in the northern part of the New Territories, especially around Seng Soi, Ta Kwu Ling and Shau Tau Kok. The Drainage Services Department said 90 emergency response teams had been called in to inspect or clear flood water. It said as of 3 a.m, 7 flooding cases had been confirmed and 6 had been resolved. It said it was currently working on the remaining cases in Ping Che and Fan Ling, and that it had deployed 2 powerful drainage robots.
0: Hundreds of Uzbek civil servants are set to study at the Hong Kong University of Science and Technology. They will undergo training in artificial intelligence, cybersecurity and drone systems under a new strategic partnership aimed at